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2: Good evening. I'm Natasha Weeb. The Weyburn Police Service Drug Enforcement Unit arrested two men on Friday. Discover Weyburn's Marna McManus has more.
3: A late afternoon traffic stop of an SUV entering the city on Highway 35 on Friday was part of an ongoing drug investigation, resulting in the arrest of two men for cocaine and methamphetamine trafficking offenses. In the SUV, police found around 57 grams of cocaine with an estimated street value of $9,500, three cell phones, $320 in Canadian currency, and drug use paraphernalia. 27-year-old Kaylor Johnson Hall and 62-year-old Robert Oberkirch were charged with trafficking a controlled substance, possession of property obtained by crime over $5,000, and more related charges.
2: News broke Friday that the new Weyburn General Hospital will welcome patients on November 1st. Health Minister Jeremy Cockerill credits the opening to the tireless work of frontline staff.
4: Amazing to see the operational staff, our frontline healthcare workers already, I'd say, working feverishly to make sure that this building is ready for patients on November 1st. I think they're doing a great job, and I can see that they're excited about the new facility, but the excitement to care for patients in a brand new facility.
2: A grand opening event will be held on October 23rd, with November 1st marking the beginning of a phased approach that will gradually move all units to the new facility. The Young Fellows Club of Weyburn's fall fundraiser is moving away from a comedy night this year. Jeff Chessel says it's a night out with the Young Fellows.
5: It's a two-night event at the Weyburn Legion on Friday, November 20th. We have an awesome game show, Rock, Paper, Scissors. And then Saturday, November 21st, we have Jeff Richards, definitely not the mayor, but Jeff is an illusionist that will dig deep into your mind. And then, of course, both nights we have our prime rib supper.
2: Chessel adds tickets are $100 each, with tables of however many needed to be accommodated for staff or group parties. Tickets can be purchased on the Young Fellows website. Members of Weyburn's emergency services threw the first pumpkins on Saturday for the Weyburn King Club's fourth annual pumpkin roll fundraiser. Club member Adrian Probilski.
6: I was just like to get a little extra excitement out there, you know, which kids don't like seeing firemen and having all the fire trucks and stuff out everywhere. It was just a nice little part. They had time in their busy schedules to come and help us out. It was a really good time. We're glad to have them, and, you know, maybe we might even try some other offices or companies and have them compete against each other too.
2: The event saw participation from all ages. In all, 79 pumpkins were rolled, with the most heats in the ages 5 to 9 age group. For these stories and more, visit discoverweyburn.com.
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2: The U18 AAA Weyburn Gold Wings dropped both games against the Battleford Sharks this weekend. Weyburn lost 4-2 Friday night despite taking an early lead on a goal from Liv Peck. Mackenzie Petford scored shorthanded in the second period to put the Gold Wings back ahead, but the Sharks responded with three unanswered goals. Saturday, Weyburn fell 4-3 in overtime. Harbour Jans and Peyton Burney scored in the third period to give the Gold Wings a 3-2 lead, but the Sharks tied it with 27 seconds left. The Sharks then scored the overtime winner. The Richardson Pioneer Weyburn Red Wings defeated the Yorkton Terriers in a high-scoring affair Sunday night, taking a 9-5 win on home ice. Following the game, Red Wings forward Trenton Redlick said the team learned from their recent losses.
7: Just our compete from the start, like the last couple home games have been lacking that start and falling behind chasing the game, and I tonight we really focused on that three quick steps for every guy at the start of the game, and we really got out ahead and we stepped on their throat by the end of the game, so I think best all-around game this year, I think.
2: The Red Wings now prepare for a road trip later this week. They head to Melfort Wednesday to face the Mustangs before back-to-back nights in LaRonge against the Ice Wolves. You can catch all the road action on Great Plains Ford, Red Wing Radio, Country 106.7.
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1: A few clouds in the sky this evening with a low of 7. Sunny tomorrow with northwest wind gusting to 50 near noon and a high of 20. Sunshine on Wednesday with a high of 17. More sun on Thursday with a high of 17. And a mix of sun and clouds on Friday with a high of 20. I'm Natasha Wiebe. 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
3: A few clouds in the sky this evening with wind becoming light and a low of 7. Tomorrow we'll see sunshine with wind gusting to 50 and a high of 20. And sunny on Wednesday with a high of 17. I'm Natasha Weeb. 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
1: 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Author Pamela LaRocque will be coming twice to the branch this month. 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And on Saturday, October 24th, she'll be coming to read from her new book on grief, Intentional Healing, Intentional Living. 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
5: A few clouds in the sky this evening with wind becoming light and a low of 7. Tomorrow we'll see sunshine with wind gusting to 50 and a high of 20. And sunny on Wednesday with a high of 17. I'm Natasha Weeb. Find the area's official forecast and stream us anywhere on the Discover Weyburn app.
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2: Good evening. I'm Natasha Weeb. The Weyburn Police Service has reported the arrest of two Weyburn men late Friday afternoon on drug trafficking charges. Discover Weyburn's Marna McManus has more.
3: As a result of a traffic stop and subsequent vehicle search, the Weyburn Police Service has charged 27-year-old Kaylor Johnson Hall of Weyburn for trafficking cocaine and methamphetamine, possession of cocaine for the purpose of trafficking, and one count of possession of property obtained by crime over $5,000. 62-year-old Robert Oberkirsch of Weyburn was also charged with possession of property obtained by crime and one count of possession of cocaine for the purpose of trafficking. Both men were released on conditions and are scheduled to appear in court at a later date.
2: The Weyburn area community surpassed $30 million in funds raised to support the new Weyburn General Hospital. CEO of the Saskatchewan Health Authority, Andrew Will, says this effort is reflected in the halls of the new facility.
4: It is incredible to see the amazing support that we've had from communities, and also to see as you walk through the hospital, different areas of the hospital that have been named after donors, some that are still with us today and some that have since passed. And there's just some incredible people stories and important connections to the community behind that fundraising effort.
2: The donors were recognized at an event held Friday at the hospital, where a November 1st opening date was also announced. Tickets are on sale now for A Night Out with the Young Fellows, coming to the Weyburn Legion this November 20th and 21st. Jeff Chesel with the Young Fellows Club of Weyburn.
5: Tickets are $100 each, and of course that includes supper and entertainment. We are getting a lot of public, but we have also pushed this event as a great night out, whether it's for friends or for a staff party. Yeah. So we have a lot of businesses buying tickets already for their Christmas parties. Well, why not come let the young fellows serve you? We serve you drinks, we serve your meal, and we have some entertainment for you.
2: The Friday night will feature a game show, Rock, Paper, Scissors, and on the Saturday, illusionist Jeff Richards. A successful fundraiser for the Weyburn Kin Club on Saturday, the fourth annual pumpkin roll. Adrian Pravilski says

0: Northwest wind gusting to 50 near noon and a high of 20. Sunshine on Wednesday with a high of 17. More sun on Thursday with a high of 17. And a mix of sun and clouds on Friday with a high of 20. I'm Natasha Wiebe. 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
1: A few clouds in the sky this evening with wind becoming light and a low of 7. Tomorrow we'll see sunshine with wind gusting to 50 and a high of 20. And sunny on Wednesday with a high of 17. I'm Natasha Weeb. 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
9: A few clouds in the sky this evening with wind becoming light and a low of 7. Tomorrow we'll see sunshine with wind gusting to 50 and a high of 20. And sunny on Wednesday with a high of 17. I'm Natasha Weeb. Find the area's official forecast and stream us anywhere on the Discover Weyburn app.
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1: Good evening. I'm Natasha Weeb. The Weyburn Police Service arrested and charged two men on Friday for drug trafficking. 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
2: An SUV search in relation to Friday's arrest has resulted in the seizure of about 57 grams of cocaine with an estimated street value of $9,500 and drug use paraphernalia. 27-year-old Kaylor Johnson Hall and 62-year-old Robert Oberkirch were charged with trafficking a controlled substance. Cocaine charges for both, as well as methamphetamine charges for Johnson Hall. Both were also charged with possession of property obtained by crime over $5,000. They were both released on conditions, and they're scheduled to appear in court at a later date.
1: The new Weyburn General Hospital will welcome patients beginning on November 1st. MLA for Weyburn Ben Goff, Michael Wieger, says it marks a major upgrade for the region.
3: We have the largest operating room now in the province of Saskatchewan, right here in Weyburn. So that's important as well, because it's going to allow residents of Weyburn to receive more healthcare services in Weyburn, different options for operations, and will attract different healthcare providers into our community so people can get the healthcare they need and deserve close to home.
1: The community surpassed $30 million raised in support of the new facility, including a $6.4 million donation by the late Norman and Sandra Merglaud. Weyburn loves the Weyburn Young Fellows Prime Rib Dinner.
4: We have it in the spring, then we have it at Oil Show, and now we'll have it at these events, and that's what people come for. And you know, for the price of the tickets, it's worth it just for our supper.
1: That's Jeff Chessel, organizer of the two-night fundraising event coming to the Weyburn Legion next month. He says tickets are $100 each, sold individually or by the table.
4: We do long tables, like we already have some groups booked 20, some groups booked 40. So yeah, we're just there to accommodate whatever you need done.
1: November 20th will feature the game show Rock, Paper, Scissors, and illusionist Jeff Richards takes the stage November 21st. 79 pumpkins were rolled on Confederation Drive during the Weyburn King Club's fourth annual pumpkin roll on Saturday. Club member Adrian Probilski says the fundraiser helps them continue giving back to the community.
5: This is going to help us with some more events back into the community. We have our puzzle tournament coming up soon, so some of this will go to that. We got Twinkle Tour coming. That one is a free event, so all the cost is on us, but people help us out with pumpkin roll and other events, and that helps us get it going.
1: A new surprise addition to this year's pumpkin roll was the first roll being thrown by members of the Weyburn Police Service, the Fire Department, and Weyburn EMS. 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
1: A few clouds in the sky this evening with a low of 7. Sunny tomorrow with northwest wind gusting to 50 near noon and a high of 20. Sunshine on Wednesday with a high of 17. More sun on Thursday with a high of 17. And a mix of sun and clouds on Friday with a high of 20. 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

0: 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Ears on me. 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

0: Tomorrow we'll see sunshine with wind gusting to 50 and a high of 20. And sunny on Wednesday with a high of 17. I'm Natasha Wiebe. 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
1: A few clouds in the sky this evening with wind becoming light and a low of 7.

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10: A few clouds in the sky this evening with wind becoming light and a low of 7. Tomorrow we'll see sunshine with wind gusting to 50 and a high of 20. And sunny on Wednesday with a high of 17. I'm Natasha Weeb. Find the area's official forecast and stream us anywhere on the Discover Weyburn app.
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2: Good evening. I'm Natasha Weeb. The Weyburn Police Service Drug Enforcement Unit arrested two men on Friday. Discover Weyburn's Marna McManus has more.
3: A late afternoon traffic stop of an SUV entering the city on Highway 35 on Friday was part of an ongoing drug investigation, resulting in the arrest of two men for cocaine and methamphetamine trafficking offenses. In the SUV, police found around 57 grams of cocaine with an estimated street value of $9,500, three cell phones, $320 in Canadian currency, and drug use paraphernalia. 27-year-old Kaylor Johnson Hall and 62-year-old Robert Oberkirch were charged with trafficking a controlled substance, possession of property obtained by crime over $5,000, and more related charges.
2: News broke Friday that the new Weyburn General Hospital will welcome patients on November 1st. Health Minister Jeremy Cockerill credits the opening to the tireless work of frontline staff.
4: Amazing to see the operational staff, our frontline healthcare workers already, I'd say, working feverishly to make sure that this building is ready for patients on November 1st. I think they're doing a great job, and I can see that they're excited about the new facility, but the excitement to care for patients in a brand new facility.
2: A grand opening event will be held on October 23rd, with November 1st marking the beginning of a phased approach that will gradually move all units to the new facility. The Young Fellows Club of Weyburn's fall fundraiser is moving away from a comedy night this year. Jeff Chessel says it's a night out with the Young Fellows.
5: It's a two-night event at the Weyburn Legion on Friday, November 20th. We have an awesome game show, Rock, Paper, Scissors. And then Saturday, November 21st, we have Jeff Richards, definitely not the mayor, but Jeff is an illusionist that will dig deep into your mind. And then, of course, both nights we have our prime rib supper.
2: Chessel adds tickets are $100 each, with tables of however many needed to be accommodated for staff or group parties. Tickets can be purchased on the Young Fellows website. Members of Weyburn's emergency services threw the first pumpkins on Saturday for the Weyburn King Club's fourth annual pumpkin roll fundraiser. Club member Adrian Probilski.
6: I was just like to get a little extra excitement out there, you know, which kids don't like seeing firemen and having all the fire trucks and stuff out everywhere. 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
2: 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In all, 79 pumpkins were rolled, with the most heats in the ages 5 to 9 age group. 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
2: A few clouds in the sky this evening with a low of 7. Sunny tomorrow with northwest wind gusting to 50 near noon and a high of 20. Sunshine on Wednesday with a high of 17. More sun on Thursday with a high of 17. And a mix of sun and clouds on Friday with a high of 20. 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
6: A few clouds in the sky this evening with wind becoming light and a low of 7. Tomorrow we'll see sunshine with wind gusting to 50 and a high of 20. And sunny on Wednesday with a high of 17. I'm Natasha Weeb. 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
3: A few clouds in the sky this evening with wind becoming light and a low of 7. Tomorrow we'll see sunshine with wind gusting to 50 and a high of 20. And sunny on Wednesday with a high of 17. I'm Natasha Weeb. Find the area's official forecast and stream us anywhere on the Discover Weyburn app.
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3: A few clouds in the sky this evening with wind becoming light and a low of 7. Tomorrow we'll see sunshine with wind gusting to 50 and a high of 20. And sunny on Wednesday with a high of 17. I'm Natasha Weeb. 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
2: A few clouds in the sky this evening with wind becoming light and a low of 7. Tomorrow we'll see sunshine with wind gusting to 50 and a high of 20. And sunny on Wednesday with a high of 17. I'm Natasha Weeb. Find the area's official forecast and stream us anywhere on the Discover Weyburn app.
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1: A few clouds in the sky this evening with wind becoming light and a low of 7. Tomorrow we'll see sunshine with wind gusting to 50 and a high of 20. And sunny on Wednesday with a high of 17. I'm Natasha Weeb. 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
4: A few clouds in the sky this evening with wind becoming light and a low of 7. Tomorrow we'll see sunshine with wind gusting to 50 and a high of 20. And sunny on Wednesday with a high of 17. I'm Natasha Weeb. Find the area's official forecast and stream us anywhere on the Discover Wayburn app.
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4: Sunny this morning with wind gusting to 50 near noon and a high of 20. Some clouds moving in this evening with wind easing up and a low of plus 5. Sunny tomorrow with a high of 17 and more sun on Thursday with a high of 17. I'm Natasha Weeb. 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
4: Sunny this morning with wind gusting to 50 near noon and a high of 20. Some clouds moving in this evening with wind easing up and a low of +5. Sunny tomorrow with a high of 17 and more sun on Thursday with a high of 17. I'm Natasha Weave. Find the area's official forecast and stream us anywhere on the Discover Weyburn app.
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1: Sunny this morning with wind gusting to 50 near noon and a high of 20. Some clouds moving in this evening with wind easing up and a low of plus 5. Sunny tomorrow with a high of 17, and more sun on Thursday with a high of 17. I'm Natasha Weeb. 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
3: Sunny this morning with wind gusting to 50 near noon and a high of 20. Some clouds moving in this evening with wind easing up and a low of plus 5. Sunny tomorrow with a high of 17 and more sun on Thursday with a high of 17. I'm Natasha Weave. Find the area's official forecast and stream us anywhere on the Discover Weyburn app.
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6: Sunny this morning with wind gusting to 50 near noon and a high of 20. Some clouds moving in this evening with wind easing up and a low of plus 5. Sunny tomorrow with a high of 17, and more sun on Thursday with a high of 17. I'm Natasha Weeb. 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
1: Sunny this morning with wind gusting to 50 near noon and a high of 20. Some clouds moving in this evening with wind easing up and a low of plus 5. Sunny tomorrow with a high of 17, and more sun on Thursday with a high of 17. I'm Natasha Weave. Find the area's official forecast and stream us anywhere on the Discover Weyburn app.
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5: Sunny this morning with wind gusting to 50 near noon and a high of 20. Some clouds moving in this evening with wind easing up and a low of plus 5. Sunny tomorrow with a high of 17, and more sun on Thursday with a high of 17. I'm Natasha Weeb. 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
4: Sunny this morning with wind gusting to 50 near noon and a high of 20. Some clouds moving in this evening with wind easing up and a low of plus 5. Sunny tomorrow with a high of 17, and more sun on Thursday with a high of 17. I'm Natasha Weave. Find the area's official forecast and stream us anywhere on the Discover Weyburn app.
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3: Sunny this morning with wind gusting to 50 near noon and a high of 20. Some clouds moving in this evening with wind easing up and a low of plus 5. Sunny tomorrow with a high of 17 and more sun on Thursday with a high of 17. I'm Natasha Weeb. 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
1: Sunny this morning with wind gusting to 50 near noon and a high of 20. Some clouds moving in this evening with wind easing up and a low of plus 5. Sunny tomorrow with a high of 17 and more sun on Thursday with a high of 17. I'm Natasha Weave. Find the area's official forecast and stream us anywhere on the Discover Weyburn app.
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3: Sunny this morning with wind gusting to 50 near noon and a high of 20. Some clouds moving in this evening with wind easing up and a low of plus 5. Sunny tomorrow with a high of 17. And more sun on Thursday with a high of 17. I'm Natasha Weeb. 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
2: Sunny this morning with wind gusting to 50 near noon and a high of 20. Some clouds moving in this evening with wind easing up and a low of plus 5. Sunny tomorrow with a high of 17 and more sun on Thursday with a high of 17. I'm Natasha Weave. Find the area's official forecast and stream us anywhere on the Discover Weyburn app.
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2: Good morning. I'm Marna McManus. Artificial intelligence is becoming a bigger part of the conversation in Saskatchewan as investment in AI infrastructure continues to grow. However, Gordon Moore with the Southeast Tech Hub says the technology isn't new to rural communities. He says AI is already being used in agriculture.
3: When you're seeding or putting out your fertilizer or your pesticide or whatever, you're using GPS for that GPS calculation to happen correctly so you can get the fine detail of exactly where you are. That's AI. So where is it? You're already using it.
2: Moore says farmers are already using technology that relies on artificial intelligence, even as new developments are changing how people think about the technology. The Weyburn RCMP are asking for the public's help identifying a man connected to an ongoing non-criminal investigation. He's described as having a slim build, fair complexion, and a fair mustache. He was last seen wearing a black baseball cap, dark pants, and a gray hoodie. Police say he may have been seen in Weyburn on October 3rd. Anyone with information is asked to contact the Weyburn RCMP at 310 RCMP. Local QP 5430 healthcare workers are holding an info picket in Regina Friday from 10 to 2 outside of the Delta downtown. The Region 3 Member Advisory Committee and Continuing Care Aides Committee will take part. Region 4 General Vice President with QP 5430, Arlene Picard.
4: We are also planning a day of action at the legislature on October the 28th at 12 o'clock. And we are asking for support from everyone. If you've got anybody in the hospital, family members, bring your kid to support us with that rally. That would be awesome and greatly appreciated.
2: A planned power outage is scheduled for Weyburn on Wednesday. The outage will affect even-numbered houses from 702 to 716 Elm Crescent, as well as odd-numbered houses on the 700 block of 5th Street. The power will be out from 10 a.m. to noon. Agriculture Week is being recognized across Saskatchewan this week. Discover Weyburn's Natasha Weeb has the details.
5: The province has proclaimed October 4th to 10th as Agriculture Week, recognizing the people and innovations that contribute to the agriculture sector. Agriculture Minister David Merritt says the industry has far-reaching significance, both locally and around the world. He says Agriculture Week is an opportunity to recognize farmers, ranchers, and agribusinesses for their contributions. This year's theme is hashtag Celebrate Ag, encouraging producers and consumers to have conversations about where food comes from and what goes into producing it. Residents can also share photos of Saskatchewan's agriculture industry and farm families online using the hashtag.
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2: Special Olympics Weyburn will host a registration event today at the Weyburn Super Bowl. It'll run from 3:30 to 5, giving a chance for registration as well as a free try-it day. Anyone new to Special Olympics is welcome to give bowling a try, meet the athletes and volunteers, and see what Special Olympics Weyburn is all about. The organization is also looking forward to seeing their returning bowlers, and they remind them to bring their registration forms. They note Special Olympics is about so much more than sports. It's about friendship, confidence, inclusion, belonging, and having fun. The Richardson Pioneer Weyburn Red Wings have officially named their leadership group for the season, handing the captain's seat to veteran defenseman Jonah Beard. Beard, the team's longest tenured player with over 130 games in a Red Wings jersey, leads a strong group of assistant captains. Joining him in the leadership corps are fellow blue liner Jackson Doyle, current team scoring leader Jace McNichol, and high-powered forward Callis Pierce. The announcement proved to be an immediate spark on the ice as the Wings celebrated the news by powering past the Yorkton Terriers in a high-scoring 9-5 victory on Sunday. The Wings are back in action tomorrow night when they head to Melfort to face the Mustangs. You'll be able to listen live to that game on Great Plains Ford, Red Wing Radio, Country 106.7. Voice of the Wings, Dylan Fiesel, will have the call beginning with the pregame show at 7:15.
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2: Sunny today, wind from the northwest gusting to 50 this morning and a high of 21. A few clouds rolling in this evening, wind easing up with a low of plus 3. More sunshine for tomorrow with a high of 17. Sunny and a high of 18 on Thursday. Continued sunshine on Friday with a high of 23 and sunny with a high of 21 on Saturday. 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

0: Ariana Grande, Hate That I Made You Love Me on Magic 103. I'm Dara Curry. Good morning. Well, Tuesday is here. We're expecting another decently warm one today, 21 degrees for our high. Yeah, I anticipated that it was really going to start cooling down a little bit quicker than this. I'm glad that it's not. I'm never going to complain about it not being absolutely freezing cold. We do have your full forecast in just a few. We'll also hear from Miley.
1: What makes your class the coolest class in school?
2: 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All my best friends are here. I don't have to do math in this class.
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5: Sunshine for today, northwest wind gusting to 50 this morning and a high of 21. A few clouds rolling in this evening, wind easing up with a low of plus 3. Sunny tomorrow with wind from the northwest gusting to 50 and a high of 17. And sunny with a high of 18 on Thursday. 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

It's Flowers on Magic 103. I'm Dara. Good morning. It is 6:15 this Tuesday. Expecting temperatures right around 21 degrees. We have your full forecast in just a few. First, it's Bruno Mars.

0: Bruno Mars, it's Treasure. It's on Magic 103. Good morning. I'm Dara Curry. It is 6:15 this Tuesday. Expecting temperatures right around 21 degrees as you get ready to take on the day.
1: What's up, Wayburn?
0: Well, there is Area 4 garbage pickup today. 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Tuesday afternoon dance party at the Senior Center, and Crocus Quilters have a guild meeting today as well. That's what's up. We've got music in just a moment from Cat's Eye.
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0: Cat's Eye, it's Animal on Magic 103. How's it going? I'm Dara Curry. Good morning. Well, it is 20 after 6 this Tuesday. We're expecting temperatures right around 21 degrees. We do have your full forecast coming up in just a few moments' time. We'll also hear from Loud Luxury.
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2: Hearing from Arlene Picard with QP 5430 on some upcoming picket events. A planned power outage is scheduled for tomorrow morning in the Elm Crescent area. And the Weyburn RCMP are looking for help identifying a man connected to an ongoing non-criminal investigation. These stories and more in just a few short moments. 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
1: Good morning. I'm Marna McManus. Artificial intelligence is already changing industries like agriculture, energy, logistics, and transportation. Executive Director of the Southeast Tech Hub, Gordon Moore, says that change also creates opportunities for people who understand the day-to-day problems in those industries.
2: So what we know is more important than ever. And within the Tech Hub, within our ecosystem, and within the innovation network that is Southeast, that includes Southeast College and others, we can help those people who first create that. It's called an MVP or a prototype of that solution that they may create. And we can help them make sure that, you know, it's secure, it's done properly, and maybe start up a company for that.
1: Moore says rural workers' knowledge of their industries could become even more valuable as AI continues to change how those jobs are done. Weyburn RCMP are looking for the public's help in identifying a man connected to an ongoing non-criminal investigation. The man has a large tribal-style tattoo extending from his left ankle to his calf, as well as part of a tattoo visible on his right hand. He's described as having a slim build, fair complexion, and a fair mustache. Anyone with information is asked to contact the Weyburn RCMP at 310 RCMP. QP 5430 and the Saskatchewan Association of Health Organizations returning to the bargaining table Thursday and Friday, with more dates scheduled over the next 3 weeks. Region 4 General Vice President Arlene Picard.
3: What we need now is days to work on, and they have provided 2 days this week, 2 days the following week, and 2 days. So the next 3 weeks, we do have some more days. Yes, we will go into the night if we have to, so we can get close to settling this collective agreement.
1: QP 5430 has two upcoming actions, with a picket day this Friday from 10 to 2 and a rally at the legislature October 28th at noon. Parts of Weyburn will be without power for 2 hours tomorrow. SaskPower has scheduled an outage affecting even-numbered houses from 702 to 716 Elm Crescent, along with odd-numbered houses on the 700 block of 5th Street. The outage is scheduled from 10 a.m. to noon. Saskatchewan is celebrating Agriculture Week from October 4th to 10th. Discover Weyburn's Natasha Weeb has more on this year's initiative.
4: The annual proclamation recognizes the province's agriculture sector and the people behind it, including farmers, ranchers, and agribusinesses. Agriculture Minister David Merritt says agriculture is a way of life driven by hard work, innovation, and resilience. This year's Agriculture Week theme is hashtag Celebrate Ag. Farm and Food Care Executive Director Clinton Monchak says the week provides an opportunity for honest conversations with consumers about how food is produced, while celebrating the people and food that come from the industry. Saskatchewan residents are encouraged to participate online using hashtag Celebrate Ag.
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1: Leadership is locked in for the Richardson Pioneer Weyburn Red Wings. Veteran defenseman Jonah Beer takes over as captain, bringing 3 seasons and 133 games of experience to the role. Serving alongside him as assistant captains are 3 key contributors. Jackson Doyle pairs up with Beard on the blue line, while Jace McNichol brings a steady offensive touch as the team's current points leader. Rounding out the group is forward Callis Pierce, who's already racked up 61 points since joining the club. With the letters set, the Red Wings made an immediate statement, topping the Yorkton Terriers 9-5 on Sunday. The Wings are off today before traveling to Melfort tomorrow to battle the Mustangs. 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Registration is open now for youths ages 5 to 17 interested in joining the Weyburn Wrestling Club, with a new season commencing next Tuesday. They meet in the gym at the Little Discoveries Daycare, and anyone can try out the sport for free. 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Newcomers are encouraged to give it a shot, while returning bowlers should remember to bring their completed registration forms.
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1: Sunny today, wind from the northwest gusting to 50 this morning, and a high of 20.

0: 1. A few clouds rolling in this evening. Wind easing up with a low of plus 3. More sunshine for tomorrow with a high of 17. Sunny and a high of 18 on Thursday. Continued sunshine on Friday with a high of 23 and sunny with a high of 21 on Saturday. 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

Lopez on Magic 103. It's 640 on Dara. Tuesday is here. 21 degrees for our high. It is going to be nice and sunny out again. Maybe a little bit breezy. We have your full forecast in just a moment. First, it's Avril Lavigne.

0: on Magic 103. It's hot. I'm Dara Curry. Good morning. It is 641 this Tuesday. We're expecting temperatures around 21 degrees. Now, it is going to cool off as we get closer and closer to Thanksgiving weekend. I know I have to warn you these things. We're expecting temperatures, daytime temperatures, to be under 10 degrees over the course of the weekend. And right now, there is a possibility of flurries. I know we don't really want to talk about it, but I feel like I have to warn you. Having said that, yesterday when I was looking at the forecast, it was supposed to just continuously get colder until the weekend. And now when I'm looking at it, Friday and Saturday are supposed to get back up into the 20s. So who knows at this point? We'll keep you posted on what the forecast is deciding on discoverwayburn.com.
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5: Sunshine for today, northwest wind gusting to 50 this morning and a high of 21. A few clouds rolling in this evening, wind easing up with a low of +3. Sunny tomorrow with wind from the northwest gusting to 50 and a high of 17. And sunny with a high of 18 on Thursday. 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
1: Calling the artist, Where's Your Girlfriend? It's on Magic 103. How's it going? I'm Dara. Good morning. Well, we are warming up today to about 21 degrees. Right now, closer to 5. Yeah, 5 degrees. We have your full forecast in just a few. We'll also hear from Alex Sampson.
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3: 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Our own Natasha Weeb will have more on that coming up in just a few. Stay tuned.
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2: Good morning. I'm Marna McManus. Artificial intelligence is already being used in rural industries, while new investment in AI infrastructure is bringing more attention to the technology. Executive Director of the Southeast Tech Hub, Gordon Moore, says this is leading to questions about what comes next.
3: There's a lot of concern around what do data centers mean, power, water, land, why is it all happening? On the other side of the coin is with regards to AI in general, what does this mean for my future, my kids' future? My family and my community's future.
2: Moore says understanding how AI is developing will be important as the technology continues to change how people work and live in rural Saskatchewan. Weyburn RCMP are asking for help identifying a man who police believe was seen in Weyburn October 3rd. He's described as having a slim build, fair complexion, and a fair mustache. Police say he has a large tribal-style tattoo running from his left ankle to his calf, as well as part of a tattoo visible on his right hand. Reports can be made to 310 RCMP. Members of the local QP 5430 voted 99% in favor of a strike mandate last month, with more than 13,000 members taking part. Region 4 General Vice President Arlene Picard.
4: After the vote, our job isn't done yet. We still need to prepare for if we do reach impasse, that we will continue on. The employer knows now that we have support, over 13,000 members support and a 99% strike mandate. So we have a lot helping us to try and get to the finish line.
2: QP 5430 is also planning an info picket in Regina this Friday from 10 to 2 and a day of action at the Saskatchewan Legislature October 28th. Weyburn residents in parts of Elm Crescent and Fifth Street should prepare for a planned power outage tomorrow morning. It'll be out from 10 a.m. to noon at even-numbered houses from 702 to 716 Elm Crescent and odd-numbered houses on the 700 block of Fifth Street. Saskatchewan residents are being encouraged to celebrate the province's agriculture industry this week. Discover Weyburn's Natasha Weeb has more on this year's Agriculture Week.
5: October 4th to 10th has been proclaimed Agriculture Week in Saskatchewan, recognizing the people and innovations that support the sector. This year's theme, hashtag Celebrate Ag, is aimed at encouraging conversations about where food comes from and the work that goes into producing it. Farm and Food Care Executive Director Clinton Monchuk says Saskatchewan farmers and ranchers work every day to produce safe and nutritious food for people here and around the world. Residents can join the celebration online by sharing Agriculture Week graphics and using hashtag Celebrate Ag and taking part in an online photo contest.
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2: Special Olympics Weyburn will host a registration event today at the Weyburn Super Bowl. It'll run from 3:30 to 5, giving a chance for registration as well as a free try-it day. Anyone new to Special Olympics is welcome to give bowling a try, meet the athletes and volunteers.

0: and see what Special Olympics Weyburn is all about. The organization is also looking forward to seeing their returning bowlers, and they remind them to bring their registration forms. They note Special Olympics is about so much more than sports. It's about friendship, confidence, inclusion, belonging, and having fun. The Richardson Pioneer Weyburn Red Wings have officially named their leadership group for the season, handing the captaincy to veteran defenseman Jonah Beard. Beard, the team's longest tenured player with over 130 games in a Red Wings jersey, leads a strong group of assistant captains. Joining him in the leadership core are fellow blue liner Jackson Doyle, current team scoring leader Jace McNichol, and high-powered forward Callis Pierce. The announcement proved to be an immediate spark on the ice as the Wings celebrated the news by powering past the Yorkton Terriers in a high-scoring 9-5 victory on Sunday. The Wings are back in action tomorrow night when they head to Melfort to face the Mustangs. You'll be able to listen live to that game on Great Plains Ford, Red Wing Radio, Country 106.7. Voice of the Wings, Dylan Fiesel, will have the call beginning with the pregame show at 7:15.
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0: Sunny today, wind from the northwest gusting to 50 this morning and a high of 21. A few clouds rolling in this evening, wind easing up with a low of +3. More sunshine for tomorrow with a high of 17, sunny and a high of 18 on Thursday. Continued sunshine on Friday with a high of 23 and sunny with a high of 21 on Saturday. 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

0: isn't ready on Magic 103. I'm Dara. It is just after 7 o'clock this Tuesday. 21 degrees for our high. We're at 5 degrees right now. We are looking at nice and sunny for the rest of the week, even though it is likely going to cool off as we head into Thanksgiving weekend. That's okay. I'm never too upset if it's a little bit colder on a day where I have a turkey cooking for 5 hours. You know, when my stove has to be on for 5 hours, it's okay if it's just a tad bit cooler those days. We do have your full forecast in just a few. We're also going to hear from Ed Sheeran.
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3: Sunshine for today, northwest wind gusting to 50 this morning and a high of 21. A few clouds rolling in this evening, wind easing up with a low of plus 3. Sunny tomorrow with wind from the northwest gusting to 50 and a high of 17. And sunny with a high of 18 on Thursday. 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

Sheeran. It's Camera on Magic 103. It's 7:15. I'm Dara Curry. Tuesday is here. We're expecting temperatures right around 21 degrees. Closer to that 5-degree mark right now. We have weather in just a few. First, it's Vance Joy, Riptide.

0: just a few moments. We're also going to hear from Zara Larson.
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0: Zara Larson, it's Midnight Sun on Magic 103. It's just about 7:30. I'm Dara Curry. Good morning and happy Tuesday. 21 degrees for our high. We have your full forecast in just a few. We'll also hear from Tyler Shaw.
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2: An event coming up this Friday in Regina for the local QP 5430 healthcare workers. We'll be hearing more details from Arlene Picard. We'll have more details on initiatives taking place this week for Ag Appreciation Week and in sports. This year's leadership group for the Richardson Pioneer Weyburn Red Wings has been announced. Stay tuned.

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1: Good morning. I'm Marna McManus. Artificial intelligence is becoming a bigger part of the conversation in Saskatchewan as investment in AI infrastructure continues to grow. However, Gordon Moore with the Southeast Tech Hub says the technology isn't new to rural communities. He says AI is already being used in agriculture.
2: When you're seeding or putting out your fertilizer or your pesticide or whatever, you're using

0: GPS for that GPS calculation to happen correctly so you can get the fine detail of exactly where you are. That's AI. So where is it? You're already using it.
1: Moore says farmers are already using technology that relies on artificial intelligence, even as new developments are changing how people think about the technology. The Weyburn RCMP are asking for the public's help identifying a man connected to an ongoing non-criminal investigation. He's described as having a slim build, fair complexion, and a fair mustache. He was last seen wearing a black baseball cap, dark pants, and a gray hoodie. Police say he may have been seen in Weyburn on October 3rd. Anyone with information is asked to contact the Weyburn RCMP at 310-RCMP. Local QP 5430 healthcare workers are holding an info picket in Regina Friday from 10 to 2 outside of the Delta downtown. The Region 3 Member Advisory Committee and Continuing Care Aides Committee will take part. Region 4 General Vice President with QP 5430, Arlene Picard.
2: We are also planning a day of action at the legislature on October the 28th at 12 o'clock. And we are asking for support from everyone. If you've got anybody in the hospital, family members, bring your kid to support us with that rally. That would be awesome and greatly appreciated.
1: A planned power outage is scheduled for Weyburn on Wednesday. The outage will affect even-numbered houses from 702 to 716 Elm Crescent, as well as odd-numbered houses on the 700 block of 5th Street. The power will be out from 10 a.m. to noon. Agriculture Week is being recognized across Saskatchewan this week. Discover Weyburn's Natasha Weeb has the details.
3: The province has proclaimed October 4th to 10th as Agriculture Week, recognizing the people and innovations that contribute to the agriculture sector. Agriculture Minister David Merritt says the industry has far-reaching significance, both locally and around the world. He says Agriculture Week is an opportunity to recognize farmers, ranchers, and agribusinesses for their contributions. This year's theme is hashtag Celebrate Ag, encouraging producers and consumers to have conversations about where food comes from and what goes into producing it. Residents can also share photos of Saskatchewan's agriculture industry and farm families online using the hashtag.
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1: Leadership is locked in for the Richardson Pioneer Weyburn Red Wings. Veteran defenseman Jonah Beer takes over as captain, bringing 3 seasons and 133 games of experience to the role. Serving alongside him as assistant captains are 3 key contributors. Jackson Doyle pairs up with Beard on the blue line, while Jace McNichol brings a steady offensive touch as the team's current points leader. Rounding out the group is forward Callis Pierce, who's already racked up 61 points since joining the club. With the letters set, the Red Wings made an immediate statement, topping the Yorkton Terriers 9-5 on Sunday. The Wings are off today before traveling to Melfort tomorrow to battle the Mustangs. 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Registration is open now for youths ages 5 to 17 interested in joining the Weyburn Wrestling Club with a new season commencing next Tuesday. They meet in the gym at the Little Discoveries Daycare, and anyone can try out the sport for free. 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
1: Sunny today, wind from the northwest gusting to 50 this morning and a high of 21. A few clouds rolling in this evening, wind easing up with a low of +3. More sunshine for tomorrow with a high of 17. Sunny and a high of 18 on Thursday. Continued sunshine on Friday with a high of 23 and sunny with a high of 21 on Saturday. 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

0: The weekend, it's Heartless on Magic 103. I'm Dara. Good morning. It is 7:41 this Tuesday. We're expecting temperatures right around 21 degrees, and we're ready to go with another impossible question. Call or text your answer in on the Magic 103 talk and text line. That, of course, is 306-848-1035. Apparently, one in five people do this before a vacation. What could it be? Call or text your answer in 306-848-1035. First one through with the correct answer will be named today's impossible question genius and be treated to some delicious pump jacks. A friendly reminder, if you've won anything in the past 2 weeks, let's allow others the same opportunity. 848-1035. Apparently, one in five people do this before a vacation. What could it be?
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4: Sunshine for today, northwest wind gusting to 50 this morning and a high of 21. A few clouds rolling in this evening, wind easing up with a low of +3. Sunny tomorrow with wind from the northwest gusting to 50 and a high of 17. And sunny with a high of 18 on Thursday. 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
1: Yeah, we just had Taylor Swift in there with Patient Zero. I'm telling you, that song has been stuck in my head since it came out. Okay, we are continuing today's impossible question. Apparently, 1 in 5 people do this before a vacation. What could it be? We had, I think, 3 or 4 messages come in at like almost the exact same time, literally seconds apart, saying the correct answer, clean their house. Justin was the quickest one. Justin is today's impossible question genius.

0: Time Machine on Magic 103. I'm Dara. It's 7:50 Tuesday morning. We're expecting temperatures right around 21 degrees today. We have your full forecast in just a few moments. We're also going to hear music from Train.
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2: Hearing from Arlene Picard with QP 5430 on some upcoming picket events. A planned power outage is scheduled for tomorrow morning in the Elm Crescent area. And the Weyburn RCMP are looking for help identifying a man connected to an ongoing non-criminal investigation. 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
2: Good morning. I'm Marna McManus. Artificial intelligence is already changing industries like agriculture, energy, logistics, and transportation. Executive Director of the Southeast Tech Hub, Gordon Moore, says that change also creates opportunities for people who understand the day-to-day problems in those industries.
3: So what we know is more important than ever. And within the Tech Hub, within our ecosystem, and within the innovation

0: education network that is Southeast, that includes Southeast College and others. We can help those people who first create that. It's called an MVP or a prototype of that solution that they might create. And we can help them make sure that, you know, it's secure, it's done properly, and maybe start up a company for that.
1: Moore says rural workers' knowledge of their industries could become even more valuable as AI continues to change how those jobs are done. Weyburn RCMP are looking for the public's help in identifying a man connected to an ongoing non-criminal investigation. The man has a large tribal-style tattoo extending from his left ankle to his calf, as well as part of a tattoo visible on his right hand. He's described as having a slim build, fair complexion, and a fair mustache. Anyone with information is asked to contact the Weyburn RCMP at 310 RCMP. QP 5430 and the Saskatchewan Association of Health Organizations returning to the bargaining table Thursday and Friday, with more dates scheduled over the next 3 weeks. Region 4 General Vice President Arlene Picard.
2: What we need now is days to work on, and they have provided 2 days this week, 2 days the following week, and 2 days. So the next 3 weeks, we do have some more days. Yes, we will go into the night if we have to, so we can get close to settling this collective agreement.
1: QP 5430 has two upcoming actions, with a picket day this Friday from 10 to 2 and a rally at the legislature October 28th at noon. Parts of Weyburn will be without power for 2 hours tomorrow. SAS Power has scheduled an outage affecting even-numbered houses from 702 to 716 Elm Crescent, along with odd-numbered houses on the 700 block of 5th Street. The outage is scheduled from 10 a.m. to noon. Saskatchewan is celebrating Agriculture Week from October 4th to 10th. Discover Weyburn's Natasha Weeb has more on this year's initiative.
3: The annual proclamation recognizes the province's agriculture sector and the people behind it, including farmers, ranchers, and agribusinesses. Agriculture Minister David Merritt says agriculture is a way of life driven by hard work, innovation, and resilience. This year's Agriculture Week theme is hashtag Celebrate Ag. Farm and Food Care Executive Director Clinton Monchuk says the week provides an opportunity for honest conversations with consumers about how food is produced, while celebrating the people and food that come from the industry. Saskatchewan residents are encouraged to participate online using hashtag Celebrate Ag.
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1: Special Olympics Weyburn will host a registration event today at the Weyburn Super Bowl. It'll run from 3:30 to 5, giving a chance for registration as well as a free try-it day. Anyone new to Special Olympics is welcome to give bowling a try, meet the athletes and volunteers, and see what Special Olympics Weyburn is all about. The organization is also looking forward to seeing their returning bowlers, and they remind them to bring their registration forms. They note Special Olympics is about so much more than sports. It's about friendship, confidence, inclusion, belonging, and having fun. The Richardson Pioneer Weyburn Red Wings have officially named their leadership group for the season, handing the captaincy to veteran defenseman Jonah Beard. Beard, the team's longest tenured player with over 130 games in a Red Wings jersey, leads a strong group of assistant captains. Joining him in the leadership corps are fellow blue liner Jackson Doyle, current team scoring leader Jace McNichol, and high-powered forward Callis Pierce. The announcement proved to be an immediate spark on the ice as the Wings celebrated the news by powering past the Yorkton Terriers in a high-scoring 9-5 victory on Sunday. The Wings are back in action tomorrow night when they head to Melfort to face the Mustangs. You'll be able to listen live to that game on Great Plains Ford, Red Wing Radio, Country 106.7. Voice of the Wings, Dylan Fiesa, will have the call beginning with the pregame show at 7:15.
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1: Sunny today, wind from the northwest gusting to 50 this morning and a high of 21. A few clouds rolling in this evening, wind easing up with a low of plus 3. More sunshine for tomorrow with a high of 17. Sunny and a high of 18 on Thursday. Continued sunshine on Friday with a high of 23 and sunny with a high of 21 on Saturday. 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I'm Marna McManus.
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0: Olivia Rodrigo, it's Drop Dead on Magic 103. It's just after 8 o'clock. Dara, good morning. 6 degrees right now, 21 for our high. And it's almost time for the kids to get ready for school. It is day 5 in the elementary schools at Legacy Park. They have group circle. There's also Performing Arts Club for grade 5 and 6 and Set Painting Club as part of the Performing Arts Club as well. And the co-op series kicks off today. First round of the series is in Estevan. And then I believe next week they will be back here in Weyburn. That's it for the kids. Enjoy it.
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3: Sunshine for today, northwest wind gusting to 50 this morning and a high of 21. A few clouds rolling in this evening, wind easing up with a low of plus 3. Sunny tomorrow with wind from the northwest gusting to 50 and a high of 17. And sunny with a high of 18 on Thursday. 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

That's Ariana Grande, Twilight Zone on Magic 103, quarter after 8, and a pretty big concert announcement just came down, coming to Saskatoon this February. It's the legendary Simple Plan. Here they are with Summer Paradise.

0: I'm not saying that I manifested this concert, but literally just yesterday, I was chatting with a friend and I said, if Simple Plan ever came back to Saskatchewan, I would probably get some tickets and take my daughter and that would be her first real concert. No sooner do I say that, Simple Plan announces that they're going on tour. They are going to be in Saskatoon February 1st. And if that wasn't enough, if that was not enough, I extra fangirled when I saw who was coming with them. Simple Plan in and of itself, amazing. Also coming with them, Bowling for Soup, yeah, and Yellow Card. I literally had a conversation with my family about Yellow Card one day. They didn't believe me that Yellow Card existed. Now they're massive fans. Anyways, that concert is in February. We'll have more on that in the coming days, partially because, girl, we got to get to the birthday club. Yes. All right. Let's take a look at a few celebrities celebrating today. Ian Gruffudd celebrating 53. Olivia Thirlby celebrating 40. Elizabeth Shue is 63. And Amy Jo Johnston, the original Pink Power Ranger, she is celebrating 56. Over to some local celebrities with the Magic 103 Birthday Club. Happy birthday, Ensley Fawcett from Mom, Lux, Brody, and Janaea. Rylan McNaughton celebrating 13 today. Down for Mom, Dad, Emerson, Harper, Nana, I don't know why I said Nana, Papa, Kanan, and Finley. Blaine Aspen celebrating today. Happy birthday for Mom, Dad, and the family. And Lydia Bell celebrating 17, bound from Grandma and Grandpa. Hey, as always, if you know someone celebrating a birthday, anniversary, or just a big life event, you can let us know on the birthday and anniversary book on discoverwayburn.com.
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0: It's Bass Persuades on Magic 103. I'm Dara. Good morning. Well, it is just about 8:30 this Tuesday. 21 degrees for our high. Yeah, not bad. Currently closer to that 6-degree mark. We do have your full forecast in just a few. We'll also hear from Alessia Cara.
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2: Hearing from Gordon Moore, Executive Director of the Southeast Tech Hub, on how artificial intelligence is already being used in numerous industries, including agriculture, and it's Agriculture Week in Saskatchewan. Our own Natasha Weeb will have more on that coming up in just a few. Stay tuned.
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opinions, nothing but words, but it don't make a difference. Only care about yours. 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
1: Good morning. I'm Marna McManus. Artificial intelligence is already being used in rural industries, while new investment in AI infrastructure is bringing more attention to the technology. Executive Director of the Southeast Tech Hub, Gordon Moore, says this is leading to questions about what comes next.
2: There's a lot of concern around what do data centers mean, power, water, land, why is it all happening? On the other side of the coin is with regards to AI in general, what does this mean for my future, my kids' future? Future, my family and my community's future.
1: Moore says understanding how AI is developing will be important as the technology continues to change how people work and live in rural Saskatchewan. Weyburn RCMP are asking for help identifying a man who police believe was seen in Weyburn October 3rd. He's described as having a slim build, fair complexion, and a fair mustache. Police say he has a large tribal-style tattoo running from his left ankle to his calf, as well as part of a tattoo visible on his right hand. Reports can be made to 310 RCMP. Members of the local QP 5430 voted 99% in favor of a strike mandate last month, with more than 13,000 members taking part. Region 4 General Vice President Arlene Picard.
3: After the vote, our job isn't done yet. We still need to prepare for, if we do reach impasse, that we will continue on. The employer knows now that we have support, over 13,000 members support in a 99% strike mandate. So we have a lot helping us to try and get to the finish line.
1: QP 5430 is also planning an info picket in Regina this Friday from 10 to 2 and a day of action at the Saskatchewan Legislature October 28th. Weyburn residents in parts of Elm Crescent and 5th Street should prepare for a planned power outage tomorrow morning. It'll be out from 10 a.m. to noon at even-numbered houses from 702 to 716 Elm Crescent and odd-numbered houses on the 700 block of 5th Street. Saskatchewan residents are being encouraged to celebrate the province's agriculture industry this week. Discover Weyburn's Natasha Weeb has more on this year's Agriculture Week.
4: October 4th to 10th has been proclaimed Agriculture Week in Saskatchewan, recognizing the people and innovators.

0: organizations that support the sector. 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Farm and Food Care Executive Director Clinton Monchuk says Saskatchewan farmers and ranchers work every day to produce safe and nutritious food for people here and around the world. Residents can join the celebration online by sharing Agriculture Week graphics and using #CelebrateEgg and taking part in an online photo contest.
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1: Leadership is locked in for the Richardson Pioneer Weyburn Red Wings. Veteran defenseman Jonah Baird takes over as captain, bringing 3 seasons and 133 games of experience to the role. Serving alongside him as assistant captains are 3 key contributors. Jackson Doyle pairs up with Beard on the blue line, while Jace McNichol brings a steady offensive touch as the team's current points leader. Rounding out the group is forward Callis Pierce, who's already racked up 61 points since joining the club. With the letters set, the Red Wings made an immediate statement, topping the Yorkton Terriers 9-5 on Sunday. The Wings are off today before traveling to Melfort tomorrow to battle the Mustangs. 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Registration is open now for youths ages 5 to 17 interested in joining the Weyburn Wrestling Club, with a new season commencing next Tuesday. They meet in the gym at the Little Discoveries Daycare, and anyone can try out the sport for free. 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Stop by between 3:30 and 5 today to learn what the organization is all about, meet the current athletes and volunteers, and test your own bowling skills for free. 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
1: Sunny today, wind from the northwest gusting to 50 this morning and a high of 21. A few clouds rolling in this evening, wind easing up with a low of +3. More sunshine for tomorrow with a high of 17. Sunny and a high of 18 on Thursday. Continued sunshine on Friday with a high of 23 and sunny with a high of 21 on Saturday. 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

21 Pilots, it's Ride on Magic 103. It's 8:40. I'm Dara Curry. Good morning. Expecting temperatures around 21 degrees. We have your full forecast in just a few. We'll also let you know what's up today. First, it's Mariana's Trench, Rhythm of Your Heart.

0: Mariana's Trench, Rhythm of Your Heart on Magic 103. It's 8:42 Tuesday morning. I'm Dara Curry. Expecting temperatures to reach about 21. And as you get ready to take on the day, well, there is Area 4 garbage pickup today. Prairie Animal Health Center has an open house. Tuesday afternoon dance party over at the Wheatland Senior Center. And Crocus Quilters have a guild meeting today as well. That's what's up. We've got music in just a moment from Dominic Fike.
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2: Sunshine for today, northwest wind gusting to 50 this morning and a high of 21. A few clouds rolling in this evening, wind easing up with a low of plus 3. Sunny tomorrow with wind from the northwest gusting to 50 and a high of 17. And sunny with a high of 18 on Thursday. 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

0: Spin on Magic 103. I'm Dara. Good morning. It's just about 9 o'clock this Tuesday. Expecting temperatures right around 21 degrees. We do have your full forecast in just a few. We'll also hear from the beaches.
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2: An event coming up this Friday in Regina for the local QP5430 healthcare workers. We'll be hearing more details from Arlene Picard. We'll have more details on initiatives taking place this week for Ag Appreciation Week and in sports. This year's leadership group for the Richardson Pioneer Weyburn Red Wings has been announced. Stay tuned.
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2: Good morning. I'm Marna McManus. Artificial intelligence is becoming a bigger part of the conversation in Saskatchewan as investment in AI infrastructure continues to grow. However, Gordon Moore with the Southeast Tech Hub says the technology isn't new to rural communities. He says AI is already being used in agriculture.
3: When you're seeding or putting out your fertilizer or your pesticide or whatever, you're using GPS for that GPS calculation to happen correctly so you can get the fine detail of exactly where you are. That's AI. So where is it? You're already using it.
2: Moore says farmers are already using technology that relies on artificial intelligence, even as new developments are changing how people think about the technology. The Weyburn RCMP are asking for the public's help identifying a man connected to an ongoing non-criminal investigation. He's described as having a slim build, fair complexion, and a fair mustache. He was last seen wearing a black baseball cap, dark pants, and a gray hoodie. Police say he may have been seen in Weyburn on October 3rd. Anyone with information is asked to contact the Weyburn RCMP at 310-RCMP. Local QP 5430 healthcare workers are holding an info picket in Regina Friday from 10 to 2 outside of the Delta downtown. The Region 3 Member Advisory Committee and Continuing Care Aides Committee will take part. Region 4 General Vice President with QP 5430, Arlene Picard.
4: We are also planning a day of action at the legislature on October the 28th at 12 o'clock. And we are asking for support from everyone. If you've got anybody in the hospital, family members, bring your kid to support us with that rally. That would be awesome and greatly appreciated.
2: A planned power outage is scheduled for Weyburn on Wednesday. The outage will affect even-numbered houses from 702 to 716 Elm Crescent, as well as odd-numbered houses on the 700 block of 5th Street. The power will be out from 10 a.m. to noon. Agriculture Week is being recognized across Saskatchewan this week. Discover Weyburn's Natasha Weeb has the details.
5: The province has proclaimed October 4th to 10th as Agriculture Week, recognizing the people and innovations that contribute to the agriculture sector. Agriculture Minister David Merritt says the industry has far-reaching significance, both locally and around the world. He says Agriculture Week is an opportunity to recognize farmers, ranchers, and agribusinesses for their contributions. This year's theme is hashtag

0: Egg Celebrate Egg, encouraging producers and consumers to have conversations about where food comes from and what goes into producing it. Residents can also share photos of Saskatchewan's agriculture industry and farm families online using the hashtag.
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1: Special Olympics. Weyburn will host a registration event today at the Weyburn Super Bowl. It'll run from 3:30 to 5, giving a chance for registration as well as a free try-it day. Anyone new to Special Olympics is welcome to give bowling a try, meet the athletes and volunteers, and see what Special Olympics Weyburn is all about. The organization is also looking forward to seeing their returning bowlers, and they remind them to bring their registration forms. They note Special Olympics is about so much more than sports. It's about friendship, confidence, inclusion, belonging, and having fun. The Richardson Pioneer Weyburn Red Wings have officially named their leadership group for the season, handing the captaincy to veteran defenseman Jonah Baird. Baird, the team's longest tenured player with over 130 games in a Red Wings jersey, leads a strong group of assistant captains. Joining him in the leadership core are fellow blue liner Jackson Doyle, current team scoring leader Jace McNichol, and high-powered forward Callis Pierce. The announcement proved to be an immediate spark on the ice as the Wings celebrated the news by powering past the Yorkton Terriers in a high-scoring 9-5 victory on Sunday. The Wings are back in action tomorrow night when they head to Melfort to face the Mustangs. 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Voice of the Wings, Dylan Fiesel, will have the call beginning with the pregame show at 7:15.
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1: Sunny today, wind from the northwest gusting to 50 this morning and a high of 21. A few clouds rolling in this evening, wind easing up with a low of +3. More sunshine for tomorrow with a high of 17. Sunny and a high of 18 on Thursday. Continued sunshine on Friday with a high of 23 and sunny with a high of 21 on Saturday. 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
6: Sunshine for today, northwest wind gusting to 50 this morning and a high of 21. A few clouds rolling in this evening, wind easing up with a low of plus 3. Sunny tomorrow with wind from the northwest gusting to 50 and a high of 17. And sunny with a high of 18 on Thursday. 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
1: 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I hate to know you feel alone.

0: night. It's on Magic 103. It's just after 9:30. I'm Dara Curry. And of course, we are continuing ZOMG. Yes, we are celebrating 20 years of Magic 103. And to do that, we are giving away 4 tickets to see Amanda Marshall and Tom Cochran in Moose Jaw. You got to partake in our ZOMG scavenger hunt to be a part of it, though. Over on the Magic 103 page right now, we have a picture of our ZOMG card at our next scavenger hunt location. 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
2: Sunshine for today, northwest wind gusting to 50 this morning and a high of 21. A few clouds rolling in this evening, wind easing up with a low of plus 3. Sunny tomorrow with wind from the northwest gusting to 50 and a high of 17. And sunny with a high of 18 on Thursday. 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
2: Good morning. I'm Marna McManus. Artificial intelligence is already changing industries like agriculture, energy, logistics, and transportation. Executive Director of the Southeast Tech Hub, Gordon Moore, says that change also creates opportunities for people who understand the day-to-day problems in those industries.
3: So what we know is more important than ever. And within the Tech Hub, within our ecosystem, and within the innovation network that is Southeast, that includes Southeast College and others, we can help those people who first create that. It's called an MVP or a prototype of that solution that they might create. And we can help them make sure that, you know, it's secure, it's done properly, and maybe start up a company for that.
2: Moore says rural workers' knowledge of their industries could become even more valuable as AI continues to change.

0: change how those jobs are done. Weyburn RCMP are looking for the public's help in identifying a man connected to an ongoing non-criminal investigation. The man has a large tribal-style tattoo extending from his left ankle to his calf, as well as part of a tattoo visible on his right hand. He's described as having a slim build, fair complexion, and a fair mustache. Anyone with information is asked to contact the Weyburn RCMP at 310 RCMP. QP 5430 and the Saskatchewan Association of Health Organizations returning to the bargaining table Thursday and Friday, with more dates scheduled over the next 3 weeks. Region 4 General Vice President Arlene Picard.
1: What we need now is days to work on, and they have provided 2 days this week, 2 days the following week, and 2 days. So the next 3 weeks, we do have some more days. Yes, we will go into the night if we have to, so we can get close to settling this collective agreement.
0: QP 5430 has two upcoming actions, with a picket day this Friday from 10 to 2 and a rally at the legislature October 28th at noon. Parts of Weyburn will be without power for 2 hours tomorrow. SaskPower has scheduled an outage affecting even-numbered houses from 702 to 716 Elm Crescent, along with odd-numbered houses on the 700 block of 5th Street. The outage is scheduled from 10 a.m. to noon. Saskatchewan is celebrating Agriculture Week from October 4th to 10th. Discover Weyburn's Natasha Weeb has more on this year's initiative.
2: The annual proclamation recognizes the province's agriculture sector and the people behind it, including farmers, ranchers, and agribusinesses. Agriculture Minister David Merritt says agriculture is a way of life driven by hard work, innovation, and resilience. This year's Agriculture Week theme is hashtag Celebrate Ag. Farm and Food Care Executive Director Clinton Monchak says the week provides an opportunity for honest conversations with consumers about how food is produced, while celebrating the people and food that come from the industry. Saskatchewan residents are encouraged to participate online using hashtag Celebrate Ag.
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0: Leadership is locked in for the Richardson Pioneer Weyburn Red Wings. Veteran defenseman Jonah Baird takes over as captain, bringing 3 seasons and 133 games of experience to the role. Serving alongside him as assistant captains are 3 key contributors. Jackson Doyle pairs up with Beard on the blue line, while Jace McNichol brings a steady offensive touch as the team's current points leader. Rounding out the group is forward Callis Pierce, who's already racked up 61 points since joining the club. With the letters set, the Red Wings made an immediate statement, topping the Yorkton Terriers 9-5 on Sunday. The Wings are off today before traveling to Melfort tomorrow to battle the Mustangs. 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Registration is open now for youths ages 5 to 17 interested in joining the Weyburn Wrestling Club, with a new season commencing next Tuesday. 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
0: Sunny today, wind from the northwest gusting to 50 this morning and a high of 21. A few clouds rolling in this evening, wind easing up with a low of +3. More sunshine for tomorrow with a high of 17. Sunny and a high of 18 on Thursday. Continued sunshine on Friday with a high of 23 and sunny with a high of 21 on Saturday. 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
4: Sunshine for today, northwest wind gusting to 50 this morning and a high of 21. A few clouds rolling in this evening, wind easing up with a low of plus 3. Sunny tomorrow with wind from the northwest gusting to 50 and a high of 17. And sunny with a high of 18 on Thursday. 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
2: Sunshine for today, northwest wind gusting to 50 this morning and a high of 21. A few clouds rolling in this evening, wind easing up with a low of +3. Sunny tomorrow with wind from the northwest gusting to 50 and a high of 17. And sunny with a high of 18 on Thursday. 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
2: Good morning. I'm Marna McMahon.

0: Dennis. Artificial intelligence is already being used in rural industries, while new investment in AI infrastructure is bringing more attention to the technology. Executive Director of the Southeast Tech Hub, Gordon Moore, says this is leading to questions about what comes next.
1: There's a lot of concern around what do data centers mean? Power, water, land, why is it all happening? On the other side of the coin is with regards to AI in general, what does this mean for my future, my kids' future, my family and my community's future.
0: Moore says understanding how AI is developing will be important as the technology continues to change how people work and live in rural Saskatchewan. Weyburn RCMP are asking for help identifying a man who police believe was seen in Weyburn October 3rd. He's described as having a slim build, fair complexion, and a fair mustache. Police say he has a large tribal-style tattoo running from his left ankle to his calf, as well as part of a tattoo visible on his right hand. Reports can be made to 310 RCMP. Members of the local QP 5430 voted 99% in favor of a strike mandate last month, with more than 13,000 members taking part. Region 4 General Vice President Arlene Picard.
2: After the vote, our job isn't done yet. We still need to prepare for if we do reach impasse, that we will continue on. The employer knows now that we have support, over 13,000 members support in a 99% strike mandate.

0: So we have a lot helping us to try and get to the finish line.
1: QP 5430 is also planning an info picket in Regina this Friday from 10 to 2 and a day of action at the Saskatchewan Legislature October 28th. Weyburn residents in parts of Elm Crescent and 5th Street should prepare for a planned power outage tomorrow morning. It'll be out from 10 a.m. to noon at even-numbered houses from 702 to 716 Elm Crescent and odd-numbered houses on the 700 block of 5th Street. Saskatchewan residents are being encouraged to celebrate the province's agriculture industry this week. Discover Weyburn's Natasha Weeb has more on this year's Agriculture Week.
2: October 4th to 10th has been proclaimed Agriculture Week in Saskatchewan, recognizing the people and innovations that support the sector. This year's theme, #CelebrateAg, is aimed at encouraging conversations about where food comes from and the work that goes into producing it. Farm and Food Care Executive Director Clinton Monchuk says Saskatchewan farmers and ranchers work every day to produce safe and nutritious food for people here and around the world. Residents can join the celebration online by sharing Agriculture Week graphics and using #CelebrateAg and taking part in an online photo contest.
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1: Special Olympics Weyburn will host a registration event today at the Weyburn Super Bowl. It'll run from 3:30 to 5, giving a chance for registration as well as a free try-it day. Anyone new to Special Olympics is welcome to give bowling a try, meet the athletes and volunteers, and see what Special Olympics Weyburn is all about. The organization is also looking forward to seeing their returning bowlers, and they remind them to bring their registration forms. They note Special Olympics is about so much more than sports. It's about friendship, confidence, inclusion, belonging, and having fun. The Richardson Pioneer Weyburn Red Wings have officially named their leadership group for the season, handing the captaincy to veteran defenseman Jonah Baird. Baird, the team's longest tenured player with over 130 games in a Red Wings jersey, leads a strong group of assistant captains. Joining him in the leadership core are fellow blue liner Jackson Doyle, current team scoring leader Jace McNichol, and high-powered forward Callis Pierce. The announcement proved to be an immediate spark on the ice as the Wings celebrated the news by powering past the Yorkton Terriers in a high-scoring 9-5 victory on Sunday. The Wings are back in action tomorrow night when they head to Melfort to face the Mustangs. You'll be able to listen live to that game on Great Plains Ford, Red Wing Radio, Country 106.7. Voice of the Wings, Dylan Fiesel, will have the call beginning with the pregame show at 7:15.
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1: Sunny today, wind from the northwest gusting to 50 this morning and a high of 21. A few clouds rolling in this evening, wind easing up with a low of plus 3. More sunshine for tomorrow with a high of 17, sunny and a high of 18 on Thursday. Continued sunshine on Friday with a high of 23 and sunny with a high of 21 on Saturday. 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
1: Sunshine for today, northwest wind gusting to 50 this morning and a high of 21. A few clouds rolling in this evening, wind easing up with a low of plus 3. Sunny tomorrow with wind from the northwest gusting to 50 and a high of 17. And sunny with a high of 18 on Thursday. 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
4: 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And on Saturday, October 24th, she'll be coming to read from her new book on grief, Intentional Healing, Intentional Living. 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
7: Sunshine for today, northwest wind gusting to 50 this morning and a high of 21. A few clouds rolling in this evening, wind easing up with a low of plus 3. Sunny tomorrow with wind from the northwest gusting to 50 and a high of 17. And sunny with a high of 18 on Thursday. 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
1: The Taylor Japp murder trial is now in the hands of the jury. 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
1: Marriage, heterosexuality, and love won't keep you safe if you or your partner have been infected with HIV, the virus that causes AIDS. So what should you do? If you or your prospective mate have had previous sexual partners or shared needles with another person, use condoms consistently for the first 6 months in your new relationship. That's how long it takes HIV to show up. 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Unless, of course, you're using needles and sharing them with others, in which case all your precautions will have been for nothing.
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2: Good afternoon, I'm Loris McEwen. The jury is now deliberating in Taylor Japp's second-degree murder trial in Estevan Court of King's Bench. Discover Weyburn's Lois Fever has more from court.
3: Justice Michael Morris spent much of Monday giving the jury his final instructions. He reminded jurors that the Crown has the responsibility of proving Taylor Japp's guilt beyond a reasonable doubt, and that if they have a reasonable doubt about his guilt, they must find him not guilty. Justice Morris also instructed them to consider the evidence with an open mind, discuss their views with one another, and make every reasonable effort to reach a verdict. The jury is now deliberating after receiving those final instructions from the judge.
2: The theme for Fire Prevention Week is Safe Charging as a Superpower, Charging to Fire Safety. Weyburn's Acting Fire Chief Mike Woke says while families rely on devices powered by lithium-ion batteries, they must be used responsibly to prevent fires and injuries.
4: We see a lot of lithium-ion batteries are found in our phones, our laptops, power tools, e-bikes, toys, everything like that's convenient. But if they get damaged, they become a huge hazard inside your home.
2: He shares how to prevent fires from these batteries.
4: Use the proper charging cord. Recognize if your batteries are starting to smell funny or if they're getting super hot.
2: Woke says if the batteries start smoking, leave them where they are, leave your house, and call 911 as the thermal runaway can cause intense fires and toxic fumes and smoke. The Weyburn Police Service received numerous complaints last week regarding the operation of e-bikes within the community. Discover Weyburn's Marna McManus has more.
5: Concerns reported to the WPS last week included riders traveling at excessive speeds, operating e-bikes in an erratic or unsafe manner, and riding on sidewalks. E-bike riders are required to follow the rules of the road and operate their e-bikes in a safe and responsible manner, being aware of motorists, cyclists, and pedestrians, and ensuring their actions don't create a hazard for themselves or for others. E-bikes must not be operated by someone under 14 years of age.
2: Saskatchewan is seeing large data center projects, including a 300-megawatt facility south of Regina. With that scale of development comes a big demand for electricity. Gordon Moore, executive director of the Southeast Tech Hub, explains why location matters.
6: You want to put the data center closest to the power production as possible, because if it's far away, then you've got more transmission lines that could break, fail, or what have you. 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
2: Moore says power reliability is an important consideration when planning a data center. 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
2: The annual co-op challenge between Weyburn Comprehensive and Estevan Comprehensive gets underway tonight. The long-standing volleyball competition normally sees the varsity boys and girls teams from both schools play a home-and-away series with a combined points determining the overall champion. This year, however, WCS does not have a varsity boys team, meaning the competition will be decided solely through the girls' matchups. The first game of the series goes tonight at ECS with the opening serve set for 6:30. The Weyburn Volleyball Club is holding free smash ball sessions throughout October for athletes born between 2014 and 2017. The first session was held October 4th, with three more sessions coming up this month. Vice Chair Shane Pollock says the program is designed for athletes who are just getting started with the sport.
7: Just an introduction to volleyball. There'll be different stations, and it's really just about learning the game and having some fun.
2: The remaining sessions are October 11th, 18th, and 25th. The program is sponsored by the Weyburn Oil Women, and registration is available online for individual sessions. Spots are limited, and registration closes once a session reaches capacity.
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2: A sunny and windy day in store with a high of 21. Overnight drops to 3. Wednesday and Thursday remain sunny, sitting at 17. Friday warms to 23, and Saturday hits 21. 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

0: Chromeo Jealous, I ain't with you. I'm Ken O'Neill. Dominic Fike and Baby Doll coming up afternoon. Happy Tuesday. Welcome to October 6th. Of course, it's Taco Tuesday, but today's the real deal. National Taco Day. Always the first Tuesday of October. What's for supper?
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0: Elijah Woods, Jamie Fine, and Ain't Easy. I'm Ken O'Neill. Nice wins last night for both Ottawa and Winnipeg in the NHL. Winnipeg did it with their other new goalie, Clay Stevenson. Helly who? Tonight, three Canadian teams playing. Montreal hosting the Stanley Cup champion Carolina Hurricanes. Nashville is in Toronto. And the Senators are the only undefeated Canadian team. They're playing in Detroit.
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11: A warm October day ahead with plenty of sunshine and some wind in the mix. The high today reaches 21 before temperatures fall to 3 overnight. Then Wednesday and Thursday bring more sunshine with highs of 17. Find the area's official forecast and stream us anywhere on the Discover Weyburn app. I'm Larissa McEwen.
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0: Two Punks in Love, that's Bulow, and I'm Ken O'Neill. 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
2: Good afternoon. I'm Loris McEwen. The jury has begun deliberations in Taylor Jobb's second-degree murder trial in Estevan. Lois Fever has the latest for Discover Weyburn.
3: Justice Michael Morris gave the jury his final instructions Monday, explaining the law they must apply as they consider the case. He told jurors the Crown must prove Taylor Jobb's guilt beyond a reasonable doubt and reminded them that a reasonable doubt means they must find him not guilty. He also told the jury its decision must be unanimous and instructed them to keep an open mind as they discuss the evidence. Following the judge's instructions, the jury has now begun deliberating on its verdict.
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5: Last week, the Weyburn Police Service received numerous complaints about e-bikes, including some for speeding and operating e-bikes in an erratic or unsafe manner, as well as riding on sidewalks. E-bike riders must be 14 years or older, and they need to be aware of motorists, cyclists, and pedestrians and ensure their actions are safe. The WPS says tickets can be issued if an e-bike rider violates the rules of the road.
2: When people talk about data centers, they're not all talking about the same kind of facility. Some are used to support services like social media, streaming, and online maps, while others are designed for much larger computing tasks. Gordon Moore with the Southeast Tech Hub says the difference comes down to what the facility is built to handle.
6: The ones that are being used to train the AI models, where you just give these AI models a big chunk of data and it learns from that data and you test that data, those data centers are the hyperscalers.
2: The distinction is important as Saskatchewan considers how large-scale AI data center development could affect the province. For these stories and more, visit discoverweyburn.com.
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2: The co-op challenge volleyball rivalry between WCS and ECS gets underway tonight in Estevan. The annual competition sees the two schools meet in a home and away series with the combined results determining the champion. While the competition traditionally includes both boys and girls varsity teams, WCS does not have a boys team this year. That means this year's co-op challenge will feature the girls teams beginning with tonight's matchup at ECS at 6:30. The Weyburn Volleyball Club is offering free smash ball sessions throughout October for athletes born between 2014 and 2017. Vice Chair Shane Pollock says support from a local sponsor has helped make the program accessible.
7: Super fortunate this year and really thankful to the Weyburn Oil Women. You know, they sponsored Volley Tots and then they've also sponsored smash ball. So again, it's completely free for any athletes that want to come out and give it a try.
2: The remaining sessions are October 11th, 18th, and 25th. Registration is online with athletes registering separately for each session until capacity is reached.
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2: A sunny and windy day in store with a high of 21. Overnight drops to 3. Wednesday and Thursday remain sunny, sitting at 17. Friday warms to 23 and Saturday hits 21. 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
3: We're in for a nice stretch of weather over the next few days. We'll see sunshine and wind today with a high of 21. The temperature drops to 3 overnight. Wednesday and Thursday stay sunny with a high of 17 for both days. 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
11: A warm October day ahead with plenty of sunshine and some wind in the mix. The high today reaches 21 before temperatures fall to 3 overnight. Then Wednesday and Thursday bring more sunshine with highs of 17. Find the area's official forecast and stream us anywhere on the Discover Wayburn app. I'm Larissa McEwen.
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0: Call Me Maybe or Ken. That's Carly Rae Jepsen. Happy Tuesday. The biggest hockey news in a long time dropped yesterday. The Great Eight, Alex Ovechkin, announced that this will be his final year in the NHL. Well, seriously, you can't play forever. Ovi, the NHL's leading scorer, turned 41 in September. When the average player retires when they're 29, Ovechkin has gone well beyond. But it's not a record. That belongs to legend Gordie Howe. He was 52 when he laced up the blades for Hartford. Tate McRae is coming up.
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2: Good afternoon. I'm Larissa McEwen. The Taylor Japp murder trial has now reached the jury deliberations.

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2: Good afternoon. I'm Larissa McEwen. The Taylor Japp murder trial has now reached the jury deliberation stage. Discover Weyburn's Lois Fever takes us inside the latest court proceedings.
3: Justice Michael Morris told jurors they have three possible verdicts: not guilty, guilty of manslaughter but not second-degree murder, or guilty of second-degree murder. He reminded them that the verdict must be unanimous and that they should discuss the case with one another while making every reasonable effort to reach a decision. Once they reach a verdict, the foreperson will announce it in court, but the jury will not give reasons for its decision. The jury began deliberating Monday after hearing the judge's final instructions.
2: As modern society uses lithium-ion batteries for just about everything, it's important to know the warning signs of malfunction. This includes swelling or bulging, excessive heat, strange odors, leaking fluids, discoloration, or hissing, popping, or cracking sounds. The theme for this year's Fire Prevention Week is Safe Charging is a Superpower, Charge into Fire Safety. Acting Fire Chief Mike Woke with the Weyburn Fire Department says you don't have to keep the old batteries in your home either.
4: We actually do have drop-offs for batteries at the Fire Hall, Public Works Building, and at City Hall. So we work with a vendor to properly package and dispose these batteries and send them back for disposal.
2: Woke adds anyone with questions about batteries can also call them anytime on the non-emergency line. Did you know the Weyburn Police Service will issue a ticket to the rider of an e-bike if they're not following road safety rules? Discover Weyburn's Marna McManus has the details.
5: Numerous complaints were made last week to the Weyburn Police Service about the riders of e-bikes being unsafe on the roads and even riding on the sidewalks. The WPS reminds all e-bike users to familiarize themselves with the rules that apply to their bikes and to ride responsibly. For example, e-bike riders must be at least 14 years old and they need to ensure their actions don't create hazards. Be aware of motorists, cyclists, and pedestrians.
2: Data centers don't just train AI models, they also support the online services people use every day. Gordon Moore with the Southeast Tech Hub says AI has been part of those systems for years.
6: Server farms that store your data for whatever you're doing also run AI. AI is managing those server farms for you. If you go and read Meta's AI page, you will discover that Facebook has been running AI since 2010.
2: Moore says the recent generative AI boom is drawing new attention to the technology. For these stories and more, visit discoverweyburn.com.
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2: The annual co-op challenge between Weyburn Comprehensive and Estevan Comprehensive gets underway tonight. The long-standing volleyball competition normally sees the varsity boys and girls teams from both schools play a home-and-away series with a combined points determining the overall champion. This year, however, WCS does not have a varsity boys team, meaning the competition will be decided solely through the girls' matchups. The first game of the series goes tonight at ECS with the opening serve set for 6:30. The Weyburn Volleyball Club is holding free smash ball sessions throughout October for athletes born between 2014 and 2017. The first session was held October 4th, with three more sessions coming up this month. Vice Chair Shane Pollock says the program is designed for athletes who are just getting started with the sport.
7: Just an introduction to volleyball. There'll be different stations, and it's really just about learning the game and having some fun.
2: The remaining sessions are October 11th, 18th, and 25th. The program is sponsored by the Weyburn Oil Women, and registration is available online for individual sessions. Spots are limited, and registration closes once a session reaches capacity.
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2: A sunny and windy day in store with a high of 21. Overnight drops to 3. Wednesday and Thursday remain sunny, sitting at 17. Friday warms to 23, and Saturday hits 21. 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
4: We're in for a nice stretch of weather over the next few days. We'll see sunshine and wind today with a high of 21. The temperature drops to 3 overnight. Wednesday and Thursday stay sunny.

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5: A warm October day ahead with plenty of sunshine and some wind in the mix. The high today reaches 21 before temperatures fall to 3 overnight. Then Wednesday and Thursday bring more sunshine with highs of 17. Find the area's official forecast and stream us anywhere on the Discover Weyburn app. I'm Larissa McEwen.
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0: Alessia Cara and Rooting For You with Ken O'Neill. Dua Lipa on the way next. It's Fire Prevention Week right across Canada. And until Saturday, the big focus is on something that we use every day, lithium-ion batteries. The theme is charge into fire safety, reminding us to charge phones, laptops, e-bikes, you know, power tools safely. Make sure to use the right chargers and avoid charging damaged batteries or leaving them unattended. Charge smart, stay safe, prevent the spark before it becomes a fire.
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2: Good afternoon, I'm Loris McEwen. The jury is now deliberating in Taylor Drapp's second-degree murder trial in Estevan Court of King's Bench. Discover Weyburn's Lois Fever has more from court.
3: Justice Michael Morris spent much of Monday giving the jury his final instructions. He reminded jurors that the Crown has the responsibility of proving Taylor Drapp's guilt beyond a reasonable doubt, and that if they have a reasonable doubt about

0: his guilt, they must find him not guilty. Justice Morris also instructed them to consider the evidence with an open mind, discuss their views with one another, and make every reasonable effort to reach a verdict. The jury is now deliberating after receiving those final instructions from the judge.
1: The theme for Fire Prevention Week is Safe Charging as a Superpower, Charging to Fire Safety. Weyburn's acting fire chief, Mike Woke, says while families rely on devices powered by lithium-ion batteries, they must be used responsibly to prevent fires and injuries.
2: We see a lot of lithium-ion batteries. They're found in our phones, our laptops, power tools, e-bikes, toys, everything like that's convenient. But if they get damaged, they become a huge hazard inside your home.
1: He shares how to prevent fires from these batteries.
2: Use the proper charging cord. Recognize if your batteries are starting to smell funny or if they're getting super hot.
1: Woke says if the batteries start smoking, leave them where they are, leave your house, and call 911, as the thermal runaway can cause intense fires and toxic fumes and smoke. The Weyburn Police Service received numerous complaints last week regarding the operation of e-bikes within the community. Discover Weyburn's Marna McManus has more.
3: Concerns reported to the WPS last week included riders traveling at excessive speeds, operating e-bikes in an erratic or unsafe manner, and riding on sidewalks. E-bike riders are required to follow the rules of the road and operate their e-bikes in a safe and responsible manner, being aware of motorists, cyclists, and pedestrians, and ensuring their actions don't create a hazard for themselves or for others. E-bikes must not be operated by someone under 14 years of age.
1: Saskatchewan is seeing large data center projects, including a 300-megawatt facility south of Regina. With that scale of development comes a big demand for electricity. Gordon Moore, executive director of the Southeast Tech Hub, explains why location matters.
4: You want to put the data center closest to the power production as possible, because if it's far away, then you've got more transmission lines that could break, fail, or what have you. 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
1: Moore says power reliability is an important consideration when planning a data center. 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
1: The co-op challenge volleyball rivalry between WCS and ECS gets underway tonight in Estevan. The annual competition sees the two schools meet in a home and away series, with the combined results determining the champion. While the competition traditionally includes both boys and girls varsity teams, WCS does not have a boys team this year. That means this year's co-op challenge will feature the girls teams, beginning with tonight's matchup at ECS.

0: traditionally includes both boys and girls varsity teams, WCS does not have a boys team this year. That means this year's co-op challenge will feature the girls teams, beginning with tonight's matchup at ECS at 6:30. The Weyburn Volleyball Club is offering free smash ball sessions throughout October for athletes born between 2014 and 2017. Vice Chair Shane Pollock says support from a local sponsor has helped make the program accessible.
1: Super fortunate this year and really thankful to the Weyburn Oil Women. You know, they sponsored volley tots and then they've also sponsored smash ball. So again, it's completely free for any athletes that want to come out and give it a try.
0: The remaining sessions are October 11th, 18th, and 25th. Registration is online with athletes registering separately for each session until capacity is reached.
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0: A sunny and windy day in store with a high of 21. Overnight drops to 3. Wednesday and Thursday remain sunny, sitting at 17. Friday warms to 23 and Saturday hits 21. 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

0: Cautious, Tyler Shaw. I'm Ken O'Neill. Before that, Taylor Swift. You know there's a lot of Taylor Swift up at the top of the Billboard Hot 100 right now. She holds four of the top five spots. Patient Zero is number one. Ella Langley's Choosin' Texas is in second spot. Then 3, 4, and 5, all Taylor Swift songs. The Life of a Showgirl now has the most top 10 hits in chart history.
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7: We're in for a nice stretch of weather over the next few days. We'll see sunshine and wind today with a high of 21. The temperature drops to 3 overnight. Wednesday and Thursday stay sunny with a high of 17 for both days. Stay weather ready and stream us anywhere by downloading the Discover Weyburn app. I'm Larissa McEwen.
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0: Miley and the title song from Bass Persuades is coming up. I'm Ken O'Neill. I'm going to keep this little countdown clock going here in the control room. I fired it up yesterday, and we'll keep an eye on it. It's the summer countdown clock, giving us something to look forward to. Yeah, I know fall only began 2 weeks ago, but in case you're wondering, it's 258 days. Summer begins in 258 days. Only 37 weeks to go.
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6: A warm October day ahead with plenty of sunshine and some wind in the mix. The high today reaches 21 before temperatures fall to 3 overnight. Then Wednesday and Thursday bring more sunshine with highs of 17. Find the area's official forecast and stream us anywhere on the Discover Weyburn app. I'm Larissa McEwen.
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0: 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I'm Ken O'Neill. Your next local news update coming at 4. 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
2: Good afternoon. I'm Larissa McEwen. The jury has begun deliberations in Taylor Jabb's second-degree murder trial in Estevan. Lois Fever has the latest for Discover Weyburn.
3: Justice Michael Morris gave the jury his final instructions Monday, explaining the law they must apply as they consider the case. He told jurors the Crown must prove Taylor Jabb's guilt beyond a reasonable doubt and reminded them that a reasonable doubt means they must find him not guilty. He also told the jury its decision must be unanimous and instructed them to keep an open mind as they discuss the evidence. Following the judge's instructions, the jury has now begun deliberating on its verdict.
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5: Last week, the Weyburn Police Service received numerous complaints about e-bikes, including some for speeding and operating e-bikes in an erratic or unsafe manner, as well as riding on sidewalks. E-bike riders must be 14 years or older, and they need to be aware of motorists, cyclists, and pedestrians and ensure their actions are safe. The WPS says tickets can be issued if an e-bike rider violates the rules of the road.
2: When people talk about data centers, they're not all talking about the same kind of facility. Some are used to support services like social media, streaming, and online maps, while others are designed for much larger computing tasks. Gordon Moore with the Southeast Tech Hub says the difference comes down to what the facility is built to handle.
6: The ones that are being used to train the AI models, where you just give these AI models a big chunk of data and it learns from that data and you test that data, those data centers are the hyperscalers.
2: The distinction is important as Saskatchewan considers how large-scale AI data center development could affect the province. For these stories and more, visit discoverweyburn.com.
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2: The annual co-op challenge between Weyburn Comprehensive and Estevan Comprehensive gets underway tonight. The long-standing volleyball competition normally sees the varsity boys and girls teams from both schools play a home and away series with a combined points determining the overall champion. This year, however, WCS does not have a varsity boys team, meaning the competition will be decided solely through the girls' matchups. The first game of the series goes tonight at ECS with the opening serve set for 6:30. The Weyburn Volleyball Club is holding free smash ball sessions throughout October for athletes born between 2014 and 2017. The first session was held October 4th, with three more sessions coming up this month. Vice Chair Shane Pollock says the program is designed for athletes who are just getting started with the sport.
7: Just an introduction to volleyball. There'll be different stations, and it's really just about learning the game and having some fun.
2: The remaining sessions are October 11th, 18th, and 25th. The program is sponsored by the Weyburn Oil Women, and registration is available online for individual sessions. Spots are limited, and registration closes once a session reaches capacity.
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2: A sunny and windy day in store with a high of 21. Overnight drops to 3.

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0: Control, Alt, Delete, Rev with Ken O'Neill. Teddy Swims next with Mr. Know-It-All. It's not a great start to the new NHL season for my Calgary Flames. They've played three games, and they've been outscored 16-3. They've got some time to think about it. They don't play again until Thursday. Go Flames!
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0: The Weeknd, Can't Feel My Face with Ken O'Neill. Really liking that Stella Lefty song, Boston. It's coming up next. If you're still looking for ideas, this year's big Halloween costumes include anyone from Toy Story, K-pop Demon Hunters, and Spider-Man. Spirit Halloween should know. They also predict celebrity costumes like Taylor Swift, Dolly Parton, or even a shrub from Bad Bunny's Super Bowl show. Yeah, that should do it. Dress as landscaping.
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5: A breezy midweek is on the way. Cloudy this evening with a low of 4. Wednesday brings wind and a high of 17, and Thursday reaches 19. Stay weather ready and stream us anywhere by downloading the Discover Weyburn app. I'm Larissa McEwen.
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0: It's Virginia to Vegas with Better Man. I'm Ken O'Neill. Chapel Roan Hot to Go is next. Don't miss your 5 o'clock local news update. And have you signed up for the daily news? 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
3: Good evening, I'm Larissa McEwen. The Taylor Japp murder trial has now reached the jury deliberation stage. Discover Weyburn's Lois Fever takes us inside the latest court proceedings.
4: Justice Michael Morris told jurors they have three possible verdicts: not guilty, guilty of manslaughter but not second-degree murder, or guilty of second-degree murder. He reminded them that the verdict must be unanimous and that they should discuss the case with one another while making every reasonable effort to reach a decision. Once they reach a verdict, the foreperson will announce it in court, but the jury will not give reasons for its decision. The jury began deliberating Monday after hearing the judge's final instructions.
3: As modern society uses lithium-ion batteries for just about everything, it's important to know the warning signs of malfunction. This includes swelling or bulging, excessive heat, strange odors, leaking fluids, discoloration, or hissing, popping, or cracking sounds. The theme for this year's Fire Prevention Week is Safe Charging is a Superpower, Charge into Fire Safety. Acting Fire Chief Mike Woke with the Weyburn Fire Department says you don't have to keep the old batteries in your home either.
5: We actually do have drop-offs for batteries at the Fire Hall, Public Works Building, and at City Hall. So we work with a vendor to properly package and dispose these batteries and send them back for disposal.
3: Woke adds anyone with questions about batteries can also call them anytime on the non-emergency line. Did you know the Weyburn Police Service will issue a ticket to the rider of an e-bike if they're not following road safety rules? Discover Weyburn's Marna McManus has the details.
6: Numerous complaints were made last week to the Weyburn Police Service about the riders of e-bikes being unsafe on the roads and even riding on the sidewalks. The WPS reminds all e-bike users to familiarize themselves with the rules that apply to their bikes and to ride responsibly. For example, e-bike riders must be at least 14 years old and they need to ensure their actions don't create hazards. Be aware of motorists, cyclists, and pedestrians.
3: Data centers don't just train AI models.

0: They also support the online services people use every day. Gordon Moore with the Southeast Tech Hub says AI has been part of those systems for years.
1: Server farms that store your data for whatever you're doing also run AI. AI is managing those server farms for you. If you go and read Meta's AI page, you will discover that Facebook has been running AI since 2010.
0: Moore says the recent generative AI boom is drawing new attention to the technology. For these stories and more, visit discoverwayburn.com.
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0: The co-op challenge volleyball rivalry between WCS and ECS gets underway tonight in Estevan. The annual competition sees the two schools meet in a home and away series with the combined results determining the champion. While the competition traditionally includes both boys and girls varsity teams, WCS does not have a boys team this year. That means this year's co-op challenge will feature the girls teams beginning with tonight's matchup at ECS at 6:30. The Wayburn Volleyball Club is offering free smash ball sessions throughout October for athletes born between 2014 and 2017. Vice Chair Shane Pollock says support from a local sponsor has helped make the program accessible.
3: Super fortunate this year and really thankful to the Wayburn Oil Women. You know, they sponsored volley tots and then they've also sponsored smash ball. So again, it's completely free for any athletes that want to come out and give it a try.
0: The remaining sessions are October 11th, 18th, and 25th. Registration is online with athletes registering separately for each session until capacity is reached.
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0: Cloudy this evening with a low of 4, a windy Wednesday with a high of 17, then a sunny stretch as Thursday hits 19, Friday climbs to 23, and Saturday reaches 24. 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

0: Give me sympathy from Metric with Ken O'Neill, Ariana Grande, and Hate That I Made You Love Me is coming up. Welcome to October 6th. Of course, today, naturally, Taco Tuesday. But it's the real deal. This is National Taco Day. It's always the first Tuesday of October. What's for supper?
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5: A fairly straightforward forecast for the next couple of days. Cloudy this evening with a low of 4. Wednesday is windy with a high of 17. And Thursday reaches 19 with plenty of sunshine. Find the area's official forecast and stream us anywhere on the Discover Wayburn app. I'm Larissa McEwen.
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0: I'm Ken O'Neill. That's Mariana's Trench and Desperate Measures. Cat's Eye Animal is next. There's only 3 weeks left in the CFL regular season. For week 19, there's two games on Friday night. The Elks are in Hamilton, then Ottawa travels to BC. On Saturday, one game. The Stampeders are in Winnipeg. There's no games on Sunday. Then Thanksgiving Monday, we can see the Rough Riders in Montreal.
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4: A breezy midweek is on the way. Cloudy this evening with a low of 4. Wednesday brings wind and a high of 17, and Thursday reaches 19. Stay weather ready and stream us anywhere by downloading the Discover Weyburn app. I'm Larissa McEwen.
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0: Simple Plan with Summer Paradise. I'm Ken O'Neill. Justin Bieber's Ghost is coming up. And don't miss your next local news update. That's coming at 6.
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